I've heard people say that too much of anything is not good for you, baby. But I don't know about that. As many times as we've loved and we've shared love and made love, it doesn't seem to me like it's enough. It's just not enough, baby. It's just not enough.

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1: If I were king of morning and you were queen of day.

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Canola fields on a July day, about the same chartreuse as that 69 bug you used

lifeless suicide doors. 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We always had room for more. Till that white knuckle ride back from Santa Cruz, second best surfer on the Central Coast, had you wrapped up all the way back to Los Gatos, and I could have cut his throat. And it wasn't like we were an item to start with, it had no basis in fact.

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I heard you switched coast, moved in with your sister. 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

0: Johnny Devlin sang Hey Little Angel. 1959 suchte das Jazz-Trio Martin Napoleon, Chubby Jackson und Mickey Sheen ein vierblättriges Kleeblatt. I'm looking over a four-leaf clover.
1: Looking over Mickey, a four-leaf clover, Chubby,
2: that I overlooked before.
1: So again, Chub.
2: Okay. One leaf is sunshine, Mick.
1: The second one is rain,
2: Marty.
3: The third is the roses
1: that grow in the lane,
2: Marty.

I've heard people say that too much of anything is not good for you, baby. But I don't know about that. There's many times that we've loved and we've shared love and made love. 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It's just not enough, baby. It's just not enough.